Right back with you, Carpenters and Friends. Heard of it every Monday, 10 a.m. to 12 noon. Right here on Community Radio for the Georgetown Divide, KFOK LPFM, Georgetown, California, 95.1 on your FM dial around town, streaming around the world at KFOK.org. My show today, songs 3 minutes and under. Concluded that one with Let Me Be the One by the Carpenters, 1971, off of their self-titled album, Carpenters. Before that, we had the classic by the Beach Boys, 1964, Don't Worry, Baby. We had Marvin Gaye and Tammy Tyrell doing a duet, Ain't No Mountain High Enough. We had the Rivieras, that was an oldie but moldy, 1963, California Sun. We had Melanie, number one hit for Melanie, 1971, Brand New Key. The great Aretha Franklin, 1967, number one hit for her, Respect, a song written by Otis Redding. Had Dolly Parton, number one hit for Dolly, 1980, off the movie 9 to 5. It was also a TV show. So a number one hit for Dolly in 1980. And we started things off with the Carpenters, Hurting Each Other, off their 1972 album, A Song for You. You're listening to the one and only Landis in the background, the great Landis. I'm trying to get a reunion with the band going. I'll keep working on it. I want them to perform at the People's Mountain Market. Alrighty. I'd like to thank my underwriters for today's show. Let me turn Landis down a little bit there. Alright. I'd like to thank Chris and Peg. They say they love the great variety of broadcasters, enjoy the young broadcasters that are becoming proficient in the trade. We love that KFOK keeps us informed of Divide happenings. We are honored to be underwriters. Also, John Neff and the Roaring Road greatly appreciates the KFOK broadcasters, listeners, and local musicians for their strong contribution to our community and its music culture. He thanks you for listening to your community radio station. Invites you to listen to the Druid Nation, music from across the pond, Mondays, noon to 2 p.m. And GDPUD, KFOK, receives underwriting support from the Georgetown Divide Public Utility District, serving the water needs of the Georgetown Divide. GDPUD is committed to the community. For more information about GDPUD activities, they can be reached at 530-333-4356 or online at gd-pud.org. All right, it's time for my official weather report. And the report is sunshine. Sunshine all week going into the weekend. The highs are going to be in the upper 80s during the week. But we're having a little bit of a cool down on Saturday and Sunday. About 10 degrees or so going into the high 70s. Great weather for whatever you have to do. So I hope you enjoy. No rain in the forecast. No rain in this foreseeable future. I think that last bit of rain we got last week, a week ago, I think that was kind of encore, the final. I think that's the final of the rain we're going to see this season until it starts up again, late October, early November. So enjoy. We're heading into those summer months coming up. Happy June 1st. All right, so let's continue on with songs 3 minutes or less on Carpenters and Friends. Thank you for joining me this morning. Oh, wait a minute. It's afternoon now. No, it's not afternoon now. What time is it? It's 11:06. 11:06 Pacific Left Coast time.

All right, back with you, Carpenters and Friends, winding it up. Last half hour. We had that last set. People Are Strange. And then, of course, was the Doors. Crosstown Traffic. Jimi Hendrix off of his Electric Ladyland album. We had Beachwood 4, 5, 7, 8, 9 by the Marvelettes. We had the Ramones 1979 Blitzkrieg Bop. For that we had the classic Beach Boys song Get Around 1964. We went way back into the 50s, 1958. Since I Don't Have You, the Skylighters. We had the Crystals before that, Da Do Ron Ron. Had the Chiffons, One Fine Day. Red Rubber Ball, a song written by Paul Simon for The Circles. And that was a number one hit, 1967. And then we started things off with a strange one. It was a little weird. Surfing Bird, The Trash Men. The Trash Men, Surfing Bird. And that was a number one hit from 1963. All right, at the half hour, KFOK.

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Training will be provided. And Art on the Divide Cooperative Gallery, AODC for short, is featuring the artwork of Myra Cooper Holmes, a Georgetown resident, from May 1st to the 31st at the gallery located at 6295 Main Street. Her art includes bronze sculptures, paintings, and pottery. The collection Wings of Spring will include a selection of her alcohol ink artwork, as well as her more recent pieces using acrylics as her medium. And the 55 annual Garden Valley 4th of July parade and celebration will start at 9 a.m. in Garden Valley Park at the corner of Marshall Road and Garden Valley Road. The parade starts at 10 a.m. at the Garden Valley Firehouse, and the parade route goes along Marshall Road, and which is closed to traffic during the parade. There will be booths on hand offering arts, crafts, food, and a raffle with a grand prize offered by the Garden Valley Community Association. Live music will be performed on the Garden Valley Park stage. For booth space and parade applications, you may visit gdrd.org. 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And don't forget, coming up in August, on August 2nd, as a matter of fact, which is a Sunday, we will be having our annual fundraiser, the KFOK Day on the Divide. So that's coming up August 2nd. And stay tuned for this to this station for further details as we progress along and finalize what bands are going to be playing and all that other useful information. But mark your calendar, August 2nd is KFOK Day on the Divide. Okay, let's wind this puppy down. Sticking with my theme of 3 minutes and under songs. And I'll see you close to the top of the hour for my final sign-off.

Testing, testing. All right. I wasn't getting any response from the needle here on the old soundboard. Now it seems to be working. All right, hey. About ready to close it up here. Carpenters and friends. 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We had, of course, the one and only Elvis Presley, probably about 1957, I would think, Heartbreak Hotel. Before that, we had Eleanor Rigby, the Beatles, off their 1966 album, Revolver. Love Potion number 9, The Seekers, Tequila, The Champs, KC and the Sunshine Band, 1978 Boogie Shoes, and Papa's Got a Brand New Bag, the one and only, the Godfather of Soul, James Brown. Remember when Eddie Murphy used to, he didn't make fun of James Brown, but he'd do a spot on James Brown imitation on Saturday Night Live where James Brown is going to get into the hot tub. That is hysterical. You can find it on YouTube. Just punch in Eddie Murphy does James Brown getting into the hot tub. It's a classic. Okay, once again, before I sign off, I'd like to thank my underwriters, John Neff and Roaring Road. He greatly appreciates the KFOK broadcasters, listeners, and local musicians for their strong contribution to our community and its music culture. He thanks you for listening to your community radio station and invites you to listen to the Druid Nation, music from across the pond. And there will be a rebroadcast of his Memorial Day show at 12 noon straight up, right after this show, so you don't want to miss it. All right. GDPUD, KFOK, receives underwriting support from the Georgetown Divide Public Utility District, serving the water needs of the Georgetown Divide. GDPUD is committed to the community. For more information about GDPUD activities, they can be reached at 530-333-4356 or online at gd-pud.org. Also, Chris and Peg say, we love the great variety of the broadcasters and enjoy the young broadcasters as they are becoming proficient in the trade. We love that KFOK keeps us informed of divide happenings and are honored to be underwriters. 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Okay, guys, that about wraps it up. Thank you for putting up with me for a couple hours. I hope you enjoyed the show. Hope to be back on Monday, 10 a.m. Have a great week. God bless. And good night, Pat Leeds, wherever you are.

Yeah, some Susie Burke and David Surrett, their rendition of the old Rock, Salt, and Nails. Debbie McClatchy before that, the Song of the Argonauts. Jeslow and the Bad Pennies, If I Had Another Penny. Townes Van Zandt, Our Mother, the Mountain. Cindy Callett, Red Spruce, from This Way Home. And started you off with Bill Miller and Praises from his Native Drums. 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

Yeah, there's some Sean Colvin doing the tune Cinnamon Road. Before that, the John Renborn Group and Rain or Dine. Ann Hills before that one, Bittersweet Street, and started you off with some Otis Redding. Classic, Sittin' on Top of the Bay. 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Okay.

just about half past nine. New York this morning,

one thing I can't understand. It's just one thing.

Yeah, nice one there from Bill Morrissey. The Avalon Blues. Drew Nelson before that one with Grandmother Moon. Kate Wolf and a beautiful rendition of Pacheco leading into Red Tail Hawk. And Leela and Ellie Grace with a tune that I've always enjoyed, being a dad of a now grown-up son who's doing a great deal of good in the world. I remember when he was just a little guy. Queen of the Earth, Child of the Stars. Beautiful tune there from Leela and Ellie Grace. 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Stephen Meadows here with you on another Tuesday's Meadows Road. 95.1 FM, streaming at www.kfok.org, so you can hear us all over the world if you happen to be out there somewhere. We would like to thank Jollity Farm. El Dorado County's licensed dairy is located in Garden Valley, offering farmstead goat cheeses, goat milk soaps, and lotions. 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This is a tough one to read. 919-2594 is the number I believe is here. 919-2594. We thank Jollity Farm for their support. 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Okay.

Yeah, good tune there from Chris Smither. The Old Man Down, or Lady Old Man Down. Katie Moffat doing a nice rendition of the traditional The Cuckoo. Karen Casey, The Snows They Melt the Soonest. Ellen Jewell, Santa Fe. Norman Blake, The Down Home Summertime Blues. Claudia Schmidt, tune there called Rising. And started you off there with one of my all-time faves and friends, Keith Graninger's Wind River Crossing. And that one goes out to my wife, Carly. 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

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And you? Well, you, my friend, have tuned in to Night School. My name's Steven, and I'd like to welcome you here on this third day of June, 2026. 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It's good to have you with me. Now, if by chance some of you guys are new to the class, well, where you been? We've been waiting for you. But on the level, we got a few ground rules I gotta share with you to help fulfill your listening experience. When you hear one of those songs that gets your heads bobbing and your feet tapping, my friends, I guarantee you're going to hear a bunch of those tonight. Please, take it as my personal invitation to stand up, push the coffee table back, pull someone special real close, and dance like nobody's watching, right there in your living room. But on the level, my friends, I want you to think about things tonight, the big things and the little, because they both count and they both matter. Try to do something in the world that makes a difference for the good, and most of all, don't forget to have a little bit of fun every now and then. You know, all work and no play. Now, every single week, you know, I try to have a theme to my show, some idea, some object or color or something to wrap the songs around, give it a little sense of continuity. And it's my challenge to you, when you hear these songs, ask yourselves, why do you choose that one for this theme? It'd be like a little game show. But really, you know, I had a chance to think a lot this week about how things unfold in the world, unfold in our lives. And I keep coming back to the people that played these remarkable roles in my world. Those folks I call friends. The people who I count on, the people who can count on me, and the enrichment in all of our lives as a result. I had that thought today. And so I wanted to dedicate tonight's show to all of those people in my time on planet Earth who I've had the pleasure to call my friend. Some of you guys are listening right now. And if you know me the way I know you know me, then you know you're my friend. So tonight, even if you don't know me, I'm still going to call you my friend. But what I really want you to do is think about your good friends. Think about the ones that have always been there. Might be time to write them a letter. I'm just saying. My friends, you have tuned in to Night School. And this is the Friend Show. Here we go.

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And my friends, you're in night school. Good to have you with me.

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Also, my good friends over there at the Rustic Divide Smokehouse, gonna let you know that they've got Cajun style boil with Dungeness crab, crayfish, shrimp, sausages, corn, and potatoes. Friday and Saturday, the 5th and 6th of June, from 5 to 8 p.m. Also want to let you know that there is Grief Peer Support Group meeting every 4th Saturday of the month at 3 p.m. at the Georgetown Community Center at 6329 Lower Main Street in Georgetown. It's a safe, welcoming space for anyone experiencing the loss of a loved one. 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And the Georgetown Alcoholics Anonymous has resumed its weekly meetings on Tuesday at 7 o'clock p.m. at the Methodist Church at 2853 Church Street in Georgetown. This is an open meeting and everybody's welcome. Well, my friends, how are you? May seem like a simple question, but the truth is, the truth is we should care about each other enough to ask. That's what friends do. We got to be courageous enough to ask for help from our friends too when we need it. That's another true thing. And whether you're on the giving end or the receiving end of friendship, everybody wins. So don't be afraid to be a friend. You have tuned in to Night School. Listen to this.

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1: From a song about tragedy impending, we're going to move swiftly to a song about tragedy narrowly averted. It's another in our long list of tragedy songs, but this one is a tragedy narrowly averted. It goes like this.

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And you've tuned in to Night School, my friend. This next one, well, this one goes out to one of my friends, my good friend Joe.

0: You're listening to KFOK LP FM Georgetown. Well, I just chopped off the end of that guy's song. I'm sorry, Lynyrd Skynyrd. My friends, you've tuned in to Night School. And, you know, every now and then, I get some new friends to join the show. And tonight's one of those nights. And so this next one goes out to my brand new, very special, cool, vibish new friends. This is out to Self and Love.
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You're listening to KFOK, LPFM, Georgetown. Well, my friends, a little look at the clock on the wall lets me know it's just about 9 o'clock. And up in here, in this house, that can mean only one thing. We've reached the halftime show. And in the halftime show, I'd like to take a little break from the music and give a little thanks to those kind folks who help us keep the lights on and the music coming to you. Those would be our underwriters. And then it's my way to give you a little mind candy to chew on, a little something to think about as we go through the second hour of the show. And tonight's no exception. You know, but before we get to that esoteric stuff, I got to do a couple things here. I got to read you some stuff. So listen to this. The American River Folk Society is a nonprofit organization dedicated to supporting and promoting the education and presentation of contemporary, traditional, multicultural folk music, folklore, and dance in the Sierra foothills and around the Georgetown Divide. 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I want to give a shout out to Home Studio Placerville. 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They also have a full rental department, and they're open 7 days a week. Divide Supply can be reached at 530-885-7421. Well, you know, when I call you friends, I mean that stuff. I really do. And you know, since tonight's theme is all about friends, I'm going to tell you a little story. You know, I've always heard that energy given is always returned to you sevenfold. It actually comes from Proverbs. And in that spirit, I'm going to tell you a little story about the power of friendship. The phrase shows up in Proverbs, and on its surface, it's a phrase about spiritual restoration and justice. Well, I'm not going to stand up on any soapbox right now, but I'm going to tell you about a good friend of mine. His name is Cliff Who. Turn that down just a little bit. Cliff Who is a remarkable young man who I coached lacrosse with and who I became friends with around 10 years ago when we were all much younger. I was still the old guy out on the field, and Cliff was a young assistant coach. But we were coaching summer lacrosse with the Aces lacrosse program, and we were having a blast. And Cliff and I coached some amazing lacrosse games together. We won a bunch of games, a couple of tournaments, and we watched teams of young men and young players grow up in front of us, playing the sport that we played when we were kids. And one day, just before a big tournament, I was thinking about how my friend Cliff had become such a great confidant of mine. You know, somebody I counted on, somebody I trusted, and he trusted me too. And in the course of coaching together, we had developed a friendship that was
rooted on the field, but definitely followed us off the field. And as we were getting ready for this tournament, I had this funny idea about printing out a bunch of simple stickers with just some plain text on it. And the text read, "Cliff Who is a friend of mine." The next day at the tournament, I run around to all of our little players and I put the sticker on their helmets. I had a lot of stickers. And other kids wanted to wear it as well. Because Cliff is one of those guys who you just want to be around. He's got a magnetic personality. And before the morning games were finished, there were more than 100 kids running around with Cliff, who is a friend of mine, stuck on their helmets. Now, as you might imagine, Cliff couldn't really believe it at first. And then when he saw how many kids had his name on their helmets, he was visibly moved. And he pulled me aside and he told me how much it meant to him. And how the timing of that gesture was remarkable for a bunch of reasons that I'm not going to go into right here. Later on, when I was going through some stuff that I'm not going to go into right here, Cliff was there, and he was my friend. And it just goes to show how one small little gesture can turn into something that can be life-changing. The power of friendship is remarkable, my friends. Cherish it. Don't take it for granted, you know? This is also a really good time for me to tell you that I know that you're out there and right now you're thinking about some of your friends, some people maybe you've lost touch with. And here's what I want to tell you. Get out a piece of paper, get out a pen, and write them a letter. Because friendships like that, you don't want to let them go. It's all we have in the world. Money, material things, they come and go. It's the people that we walk around this planet with that make all the difference. So, think about that for a moment. My friends, you've tuned in to Night School, and this is The Friend Show.

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And you? Well, you, my friend, are in night school. Good to have you with me.

0: 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And you? 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

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And this next one, it goes out to my friend Lamson. Bang!

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And this next one, I gotta say, this next one takes me to the way, way back. And if my sister Mary is listening in Santa Fe, Mary, first of all, let me just tell you I love you. But this song will definitely bring you back to Storrs, Connecticut in the mid-1970s and how our mom would play this song over and over again. This one goes out to my mom. Love you.

0: 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But, as I said, most of them are. Okay, so, gonna let you know that Marco's in Coloma presents Bear Fox on July 31st. You can get there at 986 Lotus Road in Lotus. Check out their Facebook page for more details on that. My good friends over there at the Rustic Divide Smokehouse are serving up Cajun-style boil with Dungeness crab, crayfish, shrimp. A shrimp boat, Captain. Oh, sorry, I won't go Forrest Gump on you. Sausage, corn, and potatoes. Fridays and Saturdays, the 5th and 6th of June, from 5 p.m. to 8 p.m. And Grief Peer Support Group is meeting every fourth Saturday of the month at 3 p.m. at the Georgetown Community Center, 6329 Lower Main Street in Georgetown. It's a safe, welcoming space for anyone experiencing the loss of a loved one. 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Sponsored by Friends of the Georgetown Library. And the Georgetown Alcoholics Anonymous has resumed its weekly meetings on Tuesday evenings at 7 o'clock at the Methodist Church at 2853 Church Street in Georgetown. This is an open meeting and everybody's welcome. Well, my friends, hope you are doing well this evening. Like I said, whether you're here in Georgetown listening, or you're streaming in somewhere out there in the world, maybe the East Coast, maybe the Great Pacific Northwest, maybe you're streaming in down there in San Diego. No matter where you are, I just want you to know I count you among my friends.
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0: 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And this next song, well, I want you to listen closely to the lyrics of this next song. And I think if anybody can give us some good advice, it would be Neil Young about writing letters to those old friends. You, my friend, are in night school.
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You're listening to KFOK, LPFM Georgetown. And you, my friend, well, for the last couple of hours, you've been here in night school. And like I said, whether you're here in Georgetown or you're somewhere out there in the world, I want to say I appreciate you. Very, very grateful to count you among my friends. And in the week ahead, I hope you take care of yourself, take care of that body you're living in, take care of each other as well. You see somebody who's down, somebody who needs a little help, be that person who does that. Be a good friend. And as always, my friends, you know, if life gives you that chance to step forward and be the difference and make the difference, take a big deep breath. Know we all got your back and believe in you 100% and make a good first step. All right. Hope you have a great week. I'll chat with you next week. Got one more song for you.

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I want to thank our underwriters here at Community Radio. 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For info, Dr. Greenman's office can be reached at 530-333-4114. And last but not least, we want to thank The Windfall. Advertising The Windfall is a strategy to reach consumers in El Dorado County and beyond. 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For more info, they can be reached at 530-621-1698. What are we going to do today on Druid Nation? We're going to dip into the decades. We're going to do a decade dip. Yes, why not? I want to thank Patrick Walsh for these lovely instrumentals.

All right, I think as a primer, I got a big shout out. I'm going to play a song for my friend Waylon.

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I host Druid Nation every Monday here in the studio from noon to 2 p.m. Welcome to the Grove. 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Got the Mystery School, Left to Cool, Georgetown Boys, Jacob Brewer, Cash Prophet, Bobby Dixon, Epic, Carl and Carlene, Vices to Virtue, Hard Times No More, Tango Roots Band, Joe Shubin, Buck Ernest, Doc Cole, and Day by Day. Dig it. It's going to be an upcountry jamboree. Probably starts noonish. It's all day. We got the Golden Road Gathering coming up this weekend, May 15th to May 17th. Over there at the Placerville County Fairground. 3 days of music, over 30 bands on three stages, family friendly. On-site camping. 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No poster, huh? We'd love to shout out the bands here. I know we know many of them. Many of them played in this very studio. It's unfortunate. I'll find a poster this week. Bring it in for Friday night. That's when it starts on Friday. Friday, Saturday, Sunday. It's like little Woodstock of El Dorado, except without the bad brown acid. Thank goodness. Everything's pretty well behaved there every year in, year out. It's a good time, generates a lot of revenue, and people aren't rowdy. And if they were, the county wouldn't let them do it. So it speaks for itself. Let's get back to this tri-semblage of music.

right, we're back. KFOK.org, 95.1 LPFM. This is Druid Nation. Welcome to the Grove. This is Penn. I host Druid Nation every Monday from noon to 2 p.m. here on KFOK. 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

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The voice of the Divide Stream from Georgetown, California. This is Penn. I host Druid Nation every Monday from noon o'clock to 2 p.m. We broadcast this program on Woden's Eve, 10 p.m. to midnight o'clock. 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I hear that. 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Got the Memorial Day Upcountry Jam, free admission, Monday, May 25th, music all day, cornhole tournament, kids zone and vendors. 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Listen to these artists. Joe Shubin, Buck Ernest, Doc Cole, Day by Day, The Mystery School, Left a Cool, The Georgetown Boys, Jacob Brewer, Cash Prophet, Bobby Dixon, Carl and Carlene, Vice is the Virtue, that's Dave and Violet, Hard Times No More, and the Tangle Roots Band. Remember, that's May 25th, Monday, the big holiday, Memorial Day Upcountry Jam. Dig it. We've got KFK Kids coming in, Dylan and Zoe from 3 to 5 every Moonday. That's today. They say, listen up, you better. 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They're going to groove this weekend at the county fairgrounds. Got to get a poster in here for that. All right, let's close up, start soft and close hard. I want to thank Rocco for the instrumental, Samba in B-flat.

All right, we're back. We're closing down Druid Nation. It's been... We're here every Moonday from noon o'clock to 2 p.m. Pacific here on KFOK.org. 95.1 LPFM, community radio, nonprofit, all volunteer. Big shout out to our landlord, Dan, out there getting that handicapped parking lot space resurfaced in the heat. Brutal work. I'm glad I'm not in facilities management anymore. Gets tougher as the days get hotter. I want to thank our underwriters here in Community Radio, nonprofit, all volunteer, Divide Supply, Dr. Mark Greenman, General Dentistry, and the Windfall. Thank you so much for supporting Community Radio all these years. We got KFK Kids coming up with Dylan and Zoe every Moonday from 3 to 5 p.m. Pacific. They rock it out good. Remember, KFOK is licensed to the American River Folk Society. 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
2: 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If you are anywhere else in the universe with internet access, we are going to make way for a great punk show for you tonight. Greg's coming in with X Marks the Spot on the Hour, which is, right now. So let's get that started. Stay tuned because you've had a great Thursday of music from 10 a.m. to 10 p.m. So we're saving the best for last.

a happy Thursday to you wherever you may be. You're tuned to KFOK LPFM Georgetown. My name is Greg, and this is another edition of X Mark Spot. Thank you for being here on this fifth day of December 2024. Big thanks to Chanzilla and Georgetown Rocks for 3 hours of great music. Chan going a little metal on us tonight, which is always a good thing. Keeps us on our toes. Bring in the energy, so thank you, Chan, and thank you, Georgetown Rocks. Also, I want to extend some thanks to some of our underwriters, without whom we wouldn't be able to do much of anything here at KFOK. So, first up, a big thanks goes out to The Windfall for their financial support of KFOK. Advertising in The Windfall is a strategy to reach thousands of consumers in El Dorado County and beyond. Local content, local commerce, local community. The Windfall also publishes KFOK's weekly broadcast schedule, and for more information, you can reach The Windfall at 530-621-1698. And big thanks also go out to Sacktown Car Rental for their financial support of KFOK, underwriting Positive Vibes on the Divide every Sunday from 4 to 6, and also underwriting a portion of this show tonight. Sacktown Car Rental provides a fleet of multi-purpose vehicles for transportation needs. For more information, the website is jnbrentalservices.com.

All right, 8:10 in the evening here at Georgetown, California. A beautiful waxing crescent moon off in the western sky. Getting ready to go down under the horizon here in about an hour or so. Moonrise today was around 11 a.m. late morning. And still lots of sun. And if you were fortunate enough to see the sliver of a moon coming up over the mountains this morning, that was a great sight. And, of course, the ladies downstairs in the cafeteria preparing another meal for the entire X-Mark Spot crew as well as the Georgetown Rocks guys. I think they're already down there in the lobby getting ready to go into the cafeteria. So thank you, ladies downstairs. And we're going to jump into some X as we always do. And we're going to veer a little bit tonight. We're going to go old town, old school L.A. punk for the first 20 to 30 minutes or so. And then we're going to take a little detour. We're going to do some glam rock tonight. We're going to pretend that it's 1973 for about half an hour. So stay tuned for that. And again, you are tuned to KFOK LPFM Georgetown. My name is Greg. This is X Mark Spot. Thanks for being here.

And once again, you're tuned to KFOK LPFM Georgetown. My name is Greg, and this is X Marks Spot. Thanks for being here on this 5th day of December 2024, Thursday evening, 8:30 in the evening here at Georgetown, California. 48 degrees outside the studio. A beautiful Georgetown evening it is. Some wispy clouds here and there, lots of stars, and of course the crescent moon off onto the western horizon, getting ready to go to bed, getting ready to slip under the horizon here in just a bit. But in the meantime, let's talk about things going on in these parts and beyond. One of the things we like to do at KFOK is keep everybody abreast of the issues, keep everybody informed. So grab your paper and pen, grab that old calendar, get your Microsoft Outlook opened up, because here we go. All right, first up, we have Bingo at the Pilot Hill Grange. Bingo's back for fun-filled evenings of laughter, fun, food, and excitement. 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And, of course, the Pilot Hill Grange is located 1701 State Highway 193 in downtown Cool. And Pastor Jose Rivera would like to welcome any and all to join the Kelsey Bible Baptist Church for Sunday School, 10 a.m. Worship services are at 11 a.m. And the Kelsey Bible Baptist Church is located on Highway 193 in Kelsey. Pastor Rivera can be reached at 912-337-0196.

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And this includes blood pressures, blood sugar tests, medication help, wound care, insurance enrollment help, food contacts, clothing resources, shelter help, transportation information, DMV information, budgeting guidance, education help, and many children's programs. 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

let's talk about what we've been listening to over the past half hour or so. Started things off as we always do with Billy Zoom and his Ramonatures. We heard from Bear Williams with the X Mark Spot theme song. We went right into some X from Under the Big Black Sun. We heard Blue Spark. Of course, Under the Big

The Bags, Alice Bag and Company, brought us Babylonian Gorgon, The Weirdos, Neutron Bomb, Class War, that was The Dills, who later morphed into Rank and File, and we finished things off with Rhino 39 and the Prolixen Stomp, and all four of those were from Danger House Records, and all four from 1977 or 1978, so those were all A-sides from singles released in the late 70s from Danger House Records. All right, again, thanks for being here this evening. We're broadcasting live on the 5th day of December, 2024, and we're going glam here at X Marks Spot tonight, so we're going to take a little bit of a turn, and we normally, you know, reserve the first hour for punk rock. We like to punk it up, but we're going to do a little different tonight. We've got the holidays coming up. We are in the spirit of not just the holidays, but also any kind of music, and we're going, well, and glam rock, really, I think you could make a case that the Stooges, Iggy Pop and the Stooges, a glam rock band, but also one of the pioneering punk bands, and the New York Dolls. We'll hear from them as well. We'll see if you can spot the New York Dolls tune in this mix. Anyway, going across the pond for this first one. Again, you're tuned to KFOK LPFM Georgetown. My name is Greg, and this is X Marks the Spot.

Nails. Big quick on the neck. 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

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And we're gonna take it tonight and cross this shore. 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And we're gonna take

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I haven't heard from you in weeks, you must have left town. I can't go back now, and all that I have now are those feelings I felt, knowing that no one else can bring them back out.

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He's still out there. Romeo Ford, he's a 6'2 sick mother, 5 months minimum recovery. From a sweet lie to the all-out Shakespearean voice notary. Though I'd like to clarify, no one did die in the story, but I didn't side when I found out I was one of seven other leading ladies starring in the new Romeo.

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0: Oh, baby, now it's not that I don't want you to find love. 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

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So kind.

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I was walking through the jungle drinking coconut wine when a monkey came swinging down from a tree. He snuck up from behind me, jumped up on my back, then that monkey got a hold on me. Oh, I tried to shake him off as hard as I could, but his grip just kept on getting stronger. I hope it's just a bad dream that'll be gone when I awake, 'cause I don't think I could stand it too much longer. Won't somebody help me get this monkey off my back? Can't you see he's driving me blind? What can I do to make him go away before I start to lose my mind? So I went to Mr. Lion. I said, "Hey, yo, king of the jungle, please tell this monkey to up and go away." Mr. Lion, he said, "Now, son, there ain't nothing I can do, not as long as that damn monkey wants to stay. Oh, I could pull and I could tug trying to break him loose, but that monkey, he'd put up a terrible fight. And you know in that fight, son, that monkey could mess you up, 'cause he's hanging on to you with all his might. Won't somebody help me get this monkey off my back? Can't you see he's driving me blind? What can I do to make him go away before I start to lose my mind?" So I went to Mr. Snake to help me with my fix, 'cause he's so sneaky and so cunning and so very full of tricks. I said, "Whatever can I do to rid myself of this here burden?" Mr. Snake, he said, "Now, son, there's only one thing that's for certain. That monkey got a hold on you so tight your head is turning blue, and you know a monkey can always smell a trick. Well, if I were you, I'd tell you, Jim, I'd find out if that dude can swim. Just go down yonder and jump into the creek." "Won't somebody help me get this monkey off my back? Can't you see he's driving me blind? What can I do to make him go away before I start to lose my mind?" Well, that monkey was a swimmer. All he did was laugh and howl. So wet and tired and desperate, I went to Mr. Owl. I said, "Oh, king of wisdom, can you help me with my case? With this monkey on my back, the folks all treat me with disgrace." Well, that owl, he didn't hesitate after taking one quick glance. He said, "Go lay upon your back on top that hill of ants. And as soon as those ants start to bite and that monkey starts to scratch, he'll take his hands up off your neck. Now that's when you must detach." Well, I did just what he told me, and that monkey ran off screaming. And I thanked old Mr. Owl so graciously for my redeeming. Now just remember, when you're walking through the jungle drinking wine, to keep a lookout up above for monkeys on the vine.

Thank you.

Wow. I was getting kind of spastic on that particular channel. 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Now, the underwriters I've got today is the GDPUD. KFOK receives underwriting support from the Georgetown Divide Public Utility District, serving the water needs of the Georgetown Divide. The GDPUD is committed to the community. For more information about GDPUD activities, they can be reached at area code 530-333-4356 or online at gd-pud.org. Now, I've got Cavalry Chapel's food giveaway takes place every Tuesday from noon to 2 p.m. Located at 3757 Highway 193 in Greenwood. The church may be reached at area code 530-823-1622. All are welcome. And I got a few events here. CAL FIRE Abendor El Dorado Unit has announced that residential burn permits will be required effective May 1st. Burn permits must be obtained online at burnpermit.fire.ca.gov. To acquire a permit, visit their website, watch a short educational video, and apply. The process provides the necessary information needed to conduct the burn safely, while minimizing the chance for fire escape. Permits must be in possession either by printed copy or digitally. Now, the Rustic Divide Smokehouse. Cajun-style boil with Dungeness crab, crayfish, shrimp, sausage, corn, potatoes. Friday and Saturday. From 5 p.m. to 8 p.m. All right. Marco's in Coloma presents Bear Fox, July 31st. You can get there at 986 Lotus Road in Lotus. Check out their Facebook page for more details. Well, this is the Grizzly Nixon History Hour, and I tried to give a little bit of local news, Native American history, wildlife we've got around here, and a few things. First, I try to give a varmint report. Yeah, those critters that got tails, which is the varmints. Rattlesnakes are out. People are getting them. If you're out there gardening and you're pulling the weeds up by hand, you are really looking to have a good chance of getting hurt badly. You see, the baby rattlesnakes will sound about like a locust. Even if they're buzzing away, and a lot of our rattlesnakes and the Pacific rattlesnake, which is what we have around here, also known as green rattlesnakes, they are lazy. I mean, this is a qualitative and quantitative assessment. Of the many different rattlesnakes and rattlesnake varieties that I have had encounters with, our rattlesnakes around here tend not to sound off. Use their buzzer, okay? So you don't know they're there. And of those bites, and my wife being a nurse, and then friends that are working at the veterinary hospital and working for the Forest Service for 16 years and working around Hellhole, which I was the ranger of hell, okay, at Hellhole, Hell's Half Acre, and, you know, all the good campgrounds up there. Most of our rattlesnakes will bite before they start to buzz. They bite first and maybe they buzz later. And the little guys are the worst for the gardener, because the person's bent over, the blood's rushing to your head, so you're not listening as good as you should, as you could, whether you should or not. And the little bugger, even if he is sounding off, he or she,
it, them or they. It sounds like an insect. It just does not sound like a traditional full-size rattlesnake. However, they will pump out every bit of the venom they got in their bite. Famous author and longtime resident, Phyllis Gurness, her life was, and her later year, couple of years, was really cut short and in great deal of pain and agony because she got bit by a baby rattlesnake. And I know this personally because we were the first people that she called, and we showed up. My wife says, I think it's a bite. And I says, what were you doing? And she says, well, I was doing this, that, and moving the garbage cans. Well, I went out and moved, checked the garbage cans, and here's the little rattlesnake. The condensation on the plastic garbage can, moisture, right? Droplets of moisture will attract insects, bugs, and mice. The mice, of course, are coming there for the bugs and the moisture is just attracting the bugs. Well, the baby rattlesnakes, they want the bugs. They will eat a cricket or a grasshopper, and that's about all that fit in their little gullet. They're little. They're twice the length of the wooden pencil that you had in high school, grammar school, okay? And they'll inject all that venom, and what it does is it's a high-grade digestional enzyme. The idea is that the rattlesnake doesn't have the teeth to chew something up. So their venom turns them into whatever they've bit into protein paste or a smoothie, okay? Not all that smooth, but it's a smoothie. It digests all the proteins in there. And then the snake just sort of sucks that in. Well, when you get bit with rattlesnake venom, it starts to, whatever it comes in contact with, it digests it. So it destroys the cells and the vascular stuff. It's turning it into protein paste, all right? Well, that's bad enough. The problem is that little blobs or bubbles of venom may very well get in the lymph system, let alone the blood system. And they'll go out there and they'll lodge in a lymph node. Armpits, different places. And it will digest part of the material in the lymph node. Well, you go into the hospital and you get treated for the rattlesnake bite, right? And you get the anti-venom. Well, that stops the venom, yes. It counteracted the venom, yes. But 4, 5, 6 months down the road, the pieces, areas, regions that were digested by the venom before it was counteracted, or the venom that just used up even if it wasn't counteracted, well, it's a dead void. It's a dead place inside your body. And at first, everything is sterile. But for one reason or another, your fault, my fault, nobody's fault, that will become infected. And now you have sepsis. You have an infected body, area, organ, thing, lymph node, whatever, inside your body. Well, the whole body reacts to this, and this is a massive, a great deal of pain, and you have to have that surgically removed, usually. I mean, they can do this with a small little robot and a tube and the whole business, but you don't know where those are located. You don't know what all was done by the rattlesnake venom. So Phyllis gets back home and she's feeling pretty good, but a few months later, one of these things gets infected. So she's back to hospital on high-strength antibiotics, and they got to get that out. Well, she's back home. She's feeling a little better. Another one of these things becomes infected, and back to the hospital she went. So, having that very personal experience,
and losing a very dear friend and watching her suffer tremendously, because it shortened her life. I mean, she'd lived a long life, no ifs, ands, or buts about that. But to go out that way to reoccurring bouts largely from the damage caused by the rattlesnake venom, I suggest that you do not pull up the weeds by hand in your garden. It's just, God darn, you're just inviting a really nasty issue there. So that's that one on that. So yes, the rattlesnakes are out. That means open-toed shoes, sandals, all that stuff. Remember that in the evening, our exothermic neighbors, which is what the rattlesnake is, yeah, he's our neighbor, like him or not, and they's exothermic, they don't generate their own heat, they'll sidle up, slide their scaly gut up onto the edge of the sidewalk or the pavement to warm themselves up, which is the equivalent of taking Jolt Cola if you're a reptile. Okay, it speeds up the metabolism. It revs them up, puts them on overdrive. So if you're out trying to keep healthy and you're jogging, more jogging than walking, you're not watching where you're putting your feet because it's hard to breathe if you're looking at the ground all the time. And you snap on one of these rattlesnakes that, of course, didn't sound off, and they're likely to bite first and buzz later. It's a bad scene, and particularly if you're wearing, you know, open-toed shoes or sandals or something, which you're not jogging usually, but the baby rattlesnakes, yeah, they'll get you, and it's a tremendous amount of pain that you'll want to try to avoid. They are out. It will get worse, and it will probably continue to be a problem until late September, maybe even early October, before the rattlesnakes finally go back to hibernation. But anyways, they're out. The other one, of course, is our bears. Yeah. Yeah, the bears are busy and on it. They are nailing garbage now, full swing. And they're primarily nocturnal, although I'm seeing them by daylight as well. The real thing is, if you're putting out food for your cats or dogs, that's delicious to a bear. I mean, bears love cat food and dog food. And if you get home from work and it's of an evening and you put your food out for your kitties and your doggy, there's a very good chance, even if you're in the downtown portion of Georgetown, that you're feeding a bear or bears. I have milled logs on trees within 12 to 14 yards of Main Street, Georgetown, and right there in the morning is a bear bed. A bear slept on the sawdust beside the sawmill and left a big turd with the grass in it and everything. And I'm like, there's the tracks, the works. There are bears in the downtown. I mean, they're not just suburban bears. They're metropolitan bears. So you may not believe it, but yeah, they're right in here, and they're nailing cat food and dog food. That's why they're here. They'll also nail your garbage, so try to take your garbage out the morning of collection. I know that is a pain because they come pretty early and you're trying to do this. Otherwise, there's a very good chance you're going to be collecting the garbage two or three times before it actually gets off to the garbage truck, because the bears will come in and knock it down and go through it and liberally strew it everywhere. That's what they do. So that pretty much concludes the varmint report. Yeah, the bears are in it, at it, and on it. And yeah, the rattlesnakes are out. Well, the program today, I was going to give us a little bit on birds. Significance of birds, especially to people. And much our birdies are. A lot of question comes through, and a lot of mysterious stuff.
let's put it this way. There are wild birds and domestic birds, and domestic birds are just wild birds that domesticated themselves. For the most part, human beings haven't really gone to great lengths to try to domesticate birds. Certain species or groups of species of birds have domesticated themselves. Chicken is being right there at the top of the list, carrying the torch. They were wild, and apparently Homo sapiens, Homo Neanderthal, went to no efforts to try to domesticate them. It's just once we started growing grain crops, the surplus grain that fell on the dirt, man, that was just too good for them to resist. And the birds that, for whatever reason, were not afraid of people, well, they became the fatter bird. They got more seeds. So they laid more eggs and there became more of them. They domesticated themselves. Now, you can look at that Frenchman on Facebook. He's got a... What would you call that bird? I think it's a ptarmigan, technically. Anyways, that particular ptarmigan has domesticated herself. She has decided that that primate is her primate. And he goes walking out the woods and she comes a-hustling out there and jumps right up on the seat beside him, jumps up on his arm. She's domesticated herself. She thinks this is where she's supposed to be. Yeah, there are those birds that do that, okay? Now, here in California, we have a fascinating bit of Native American history. And history in California, believe it or not, was largely affected by one bird. That one bird happened to be a raven, believe it or not. Had a significant impact on the history of California. To give the credit to this, the ravens were revered by all of the California tribes because taking them as pets, they would often cut the tongue lengthwise, so the bird would have kind of a forked tongue, some degree or other, and the bird would be able to enunciate human words, speak. They're the only bird in California that could do that, and the raven has the highest mental capacity of any of the indigenous birds we have in California. They're a smart bird, okay? And I will give a little testament as to how smart the wild raven is. Point of fact, absolute fact, and I have witnesses. My father and mother would take my sister and me down to Furnace Creek in Death Valley, President's Week, that we'd get off from grammar school. And at Furnace Creek, all the RVs are parked out in the sand area. And, of course, the ravens and the magpies and everybody is out there and seeing what they could get as far as handouts. And right across the street, out next to the palm trees, was a hamburger stand of sorts. So, of course, if you had a discarded French fry or a piece of bread, man, they're on it. Well, one morning, my father found blueberry pancake mix in the van. It's the blue van with a white bubble top to it so you could stand up in it. Had its little tiny bathroom and potty. And then had a little gas-fired stove and a little tiny sink that you'd flip the switch so it'd have a battery power. It'd suck water out of this tank, and you'd have a little water in the faucet, okay? Well, Dad decides he's going to make these blueberry pancakes. No idea if obviously, the expiration date must have been a decade or so earlier. Who knows? And he made up these blueberry pancakes, and my sister and I absolutely could not eat it. It was yuck. Now, I'll admit that it was yuck. Dad admits it was yuck. Mother informed us that was yuck. So Dad's looking around, and then there's all these. So he takes the plate of the pancakes, and he goes over here, and he scrapes that off. Here comes this big rooster raven. I mean, big, tough-looking rooster raven.
He comes walking over and he sticks his beak in them pancakes and gives it a couple of swallows, and he's like standing there. And he doesn't continue to swallow, and he doesn't just take his beak down and get any more pancake. No, he starts to retch. All his feathers turn backwards, and he's going, gluck, gluck, gluck. Every bird in the park, every bird on top of all these RVs and on the ground, they're all suddenly watching this rooster raven retching. He goes over and he gets gravel in his beak, and he's working his beak, the gravel in his back and forth in his beak, and retch, retch, retch. God, Dad, you pison the raven. Yeah, right. The ravens can eat roadkill, you know, flatjacks on the side of the highway. Heck's my pancake worse than the flatjack, you know? And that raven, he gets out of the way there, and we can see him. He's sitting out on top of another RV. Well, my sister and I, we go across, and we got a couple of hamburgers a couple hours later, and we come back, and we tossed a couple fries. Fries sat there. No birdies touched the fries. None. Somebody else comes out there and tosses a French fry. Ah, they're right on it. Go get it. Piece of bread, they're right on it. My sister, I, my father, and my mother throw a fry or something like that. No birdies come near it. None of them. Now, point of fact. The next year, 364 days later, we're back in Furnace Creek. And again, we went over, got a hamburger. We come out there. We see all the birds doing everything. We tossed out a couple of French fries. They weren't all that good of French fries, but other people were. The birds come to them. None of the birds would get our French fries. They recognized who we were, and we were not to be trusted to get a French fry from, because Dad's blueberry pancakes had gacked, or the rooster raven had gacked on those blueberry pancakes 1 year earlier. Well, my dad takes a piece of the heel of a piece of bread, and he tossed it out there, and here comes a roadrunner. Now, the roadrunner saw it. The roadrunner comes up there towards it, and he's his head down, his body's down, then his tail's up, then his head's up, then his top knot's up, then he stands up, and he sprints over to this piece of bread. He gets in his beak, and then he's looking. Right and left, all the other birds are now watching him. No birds went down to compete with him for the piece of bread. None of them. Ravens, magpies, the works, they're all watching him. And he's got this piece of bread in his mouth, beak, and he's looking up the other birds. And I mean, this is perfectly good bread. Isn't anything Dad made. He's watching the other birds, and so he lets it out of his beak. He's watching the other birds. None of the other birds come to get it from him. He turns around and sprints off. No birds came and got that bread the whole rest of that day. And that was 1 year later from Dad's blueberry pancake incident. I mean, that's a pretty darn smart bird. If they're holding that knowledge, the people in the blue van with a white top, yeah, do not trust the snacks they throw out. They're not good. Yeah, roger that. Okay. And they're willing to warn a roadrunner that had not been here to that danger for what he had in his beak. Which I find, you know, like, you've got to be kidding me. Now, I'm going to give the rest of the program here, but I'm at the bottom of the hour, so I got to cover a few things. 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Underwriter I've got, GDPUD. KFOK receives underwriting support from the Georgetown Divide Public Utility District. Serving the water needs of the Georgetown Divide, the GDPUD is committed to the community. For more information about GDPUD activities, they can be reached at area code 530-333-4356 or online at gd-pud.org. So with that knowledge of ravens and the fact they can remember individuals for over a year, at the very least, we have to come up to the Native Americans in the central
Valley, Chief Stanislaw and Chief Telequak led the revolt at Mission San Jose. Okay, the Indians have been rounded up or come in of their own free will to get food and to see if the Spaniards have a better way of doing things. And in point of fact, the Spanish soldiers, well, they're not getting paid like they should. The Spanish government is invaded by the French, and Emperor Napoleon puts his brother Joe on the throne of Spain. So then, with Spain kind of being unable to do anything about it, Mexico goes into revolution mode, trying to become a separate independent country from Spain. So the Spanish colony that was California, well, nominally, is it part of Spain? Or is it really France? Or is it its own entity? Or is it part of what's being called, or they're trying to create, Mexico? It's a very good question. Santa Anna, a.k.a. Generalissimo Santa Anna with the Alamo, right? He is only elected president of Mexico once. 11 other times, he gets to be the presidente of Mexico, or the dictator of Mexico, by armed revolution, all right? So there's 12 times that he's the leader. And there are other leaders. And it's changing several times a year often as to who is actually the leader of, and are they actually a separate country, or are they still a Spanish colony? So for the Spanish soldiers out here in California, who's their authority? I mean, really, who? Who pays the bills? I mean, Vallejo can write a letter to Mexico City, and by the time that letter or response to it comes back, it's very likely that the response was from a different administration than to whom he had written the letter to in the first place. And the administration that wrote the letter is probably no longer in power in Mexico City by the time he gets the letter. That's how really utterly unstable Mexico was at that time. And the soldiers, formerly Spanish colonial soldiers, there was no who was going to arrest them for raping Indians, for killing or abusing it. Nobody. Who's their commander? Who really are they under? I mean, really, who's paying the bill? So the Indians had about enough, and Telequak and Jose Jesus, they are alcaides. They have authority under the system, but they are the ones that actually lead the uprising. And just this side of 500 Indians escape from Mission San Jose, and they go over to Ripon, where Ripon is today. They're next to Stockton. And they set up housekeeping out there. And a Sergeant Sanchez and his squadron is sent out to kill him, because you just can't have this kind of a Native American not following the line, even if Father Junipero Serra is a homicidal maniac, idiot, creep. You can't have the natives do whatever they want. No, they and Serra has been found to have been, he was, he's not a good priest at all. And he hadn't been a good priest even before they sent him here. Matter of fact, most of the really bad priests, pedophile problem priests, they would send them to those churches or regions that were out of the limelight, out of sight, out of mind. So California ended up with an inordinate amount of problem priests, and it showed.
And you can understand why the tribesmen rebelled. I mean, both Telequac and Jose Jesus and Chief Estanislao's wives and daughters were raped. It was just a bad, terrible scene. This was just not good at all. Well, here comes Sanchez out there, and he's got a squadron to get Telequac. Any of them that he can get, but they came across Telequac. Now, since they'd escaped Mission San Jose and were living out in Ripon, a particular raven who went by the name of Kukruk, he was a wild raven. He could not speak words for anybody. But if you're using a bow and arrow and you're trying to get anything, if any of you are familiar hunting with a bow and arrow, the idea is to get the arrow in the lungs of the deer elk, and the elk or deer will go a little ways, lay down, and die. Well, that could take a few minutes, and you're talking some thick grass, thick brush, stuff like this. Well, Kukruk, the raven, he'll see Telequac, and if Telequac smacks a deer or an elk, that raven will follow that deer elk out. When it lays down to die, that raven will sit in a tree or bush right beside it and make noise, guiding Telequac to the animal that he had just harvested. So as a reward, Telequac would take a little bit of liver or some spleen, whatever, and set it out there for the bird, for this raven, who gets the name of Kukruk. Well, here comes Sanchez, and apparently he caught Telequac out in the open. And he's riding him down. He's about to spear Telequac with his lance. And Kukruk the raven flies right into his face, takes out one of his eyes in the process, and Sanchez falls off his horse and is injured such that he is dead by the next day. Well, word of this gets out, both the Red Man's world and the Spanish Californio world as well. And many of the tribesmen who really didn't trust or didn't really want to side with Chief Estanislao or Telequac in a commitment to fight against the Californios. They were already doing it independently. The Californios are coming out. Amador County is named for Don Amador. Don Amador, born in San Francisco, 1760s, something like that. He makes his money by harvesting children. He goes out and he'll shoot up an Indian village, and he'll take them and the children sell them for house servants. The girls sell them to ranchers, miners, brothels. The young boys and older but physically capable people as field hands, as slave labor, and the elders that you get to work in these mercury retorts, the mercury mines south of San Jose. You would take the cinnabar and you'd put it in a still, and you'd evaporate the mercury, and it would drip out through this distillation system into a jar, and then you'd have pure mercury. Well, you could do that job even if you only had one leg, one arm, or no legs and one arm. But your exposure to the mercury vapors meant you would die from mercury poisoning in a month, month and a half, maybe 2-3 months tops, depending on the operation and how good it was. So that's how Don Amador was making his money. Well, all these different tribes who did not get along with one another, had killed one another, had fought one another, they all revered the raven. And the fact that this particular wild raven sided on the side of this particular Native American leader, they went and joined. And that creates the Miwok Confederation of Tribes. It's literally because of that raven. The ravens are those who speak human and guided people to the afterlife,
the end of Point Reyes, you go off in the ocean, I guess. One of the different stories they had, the raven figures prominently in this. Well, in fact, you actually have a raven and he's doing some neat things. It's like, wow, that must be, you know, a messenger from the higher up, from God, kind of a thing. So the tribes unite, and this creates the Miwok Confederation. And then when Fremont is asking for volunteers to fight in the early stages of the Mexican-American War here in Northern California, Chief Telequac volunteers his group of warriors, and additional warriors come, and it becomes Company H, and that raven comes with him. And now there had been another battle before that. I'm overstepping. I think I was in the idea of saving time, and I don't actually need to save the time. Before Fremont's thing, Vallejo and a full-blown army was dispatched to destroy the Indians out there at Ripon, Stockton. And Vallejo had cavalry, infantry, and artillery. He had the whole shooting match.

an evil spirit that the tribesmen had. And that bird went around and he big time PR relations mascot burst for the Miwok Confederation of Tribesmen. So this goes through, and then you only got a couple years there, and then you have Fremont coming in. And the Company H, there's several notations about their mascot, this raven. And on many different battles between the Californios and the Americans, who are including the Miwok Regiment, Company H, the raven's really outstanding. He'll do stuff, and the California soldiers will surrender rather than fight against the evil spirits. Wow. And then the surrender of Alta or Northern California to Fremont, the general there, Madera, his signature looks normal when it starts, and then there's a big ink splotch. It's because Kokrook was in the oak tree right above his head, and as he's signing it, the bird did one of those, druk, druk, and flapped his wings, and it spooked the general. Spooked him. So he made this big smearo on the treaty, on the surrender of Northern California to Fremont. So people run through and they'll say, oh gosh, look at the primitive people. They're worshiping the damn bird. Well, say what you will, but bird was doing that. I think I'd be inclined to think that bird might be a little more than what represent a little more than just the face value. And I think it was a week before last when President Trump went to China. A magpie, the Chinese version of a magpie, flew out and landed right beside Trump. And all the Chinese were impressed. They felt someone important has arrived, because the magpie, in particular, the largest COVID, the type of bird, begins with a C, COVID-19 is a disease. COVIDae is the Latin term for ravens, blackbirds, magpies, blue jays, COVIDae. Anyways, their magpie over there is the biggest version of that they've got. And the fact he come out and landed right near Trump and stuff, that really put the Chinese at wondering if the something very much special, very, very particularly good, auspicious, is happening, because the birds almost never, land near anybody. And the fact they come near the president, there'll be those that say, how do you orchestrate this? Well, no, it's a wild magpie in China. I don't think Trump brought a magpie with him and had him trained to come and do that. That's all over the news. And it's affecting, a couple of billion people in China that respect that bird. The bird, just being there, it changes their thoughts on it, their opinion on it. Is altered by the fact the presence of this bird. So that was just given out, kind of a little thing, how birds, in particular certain birds, they can really affect history. And there's a few other examples that come through, nothing as quite as explicit to an individual as Kokrook, but they're there. So it's just to give you a little bit of a kind of a frame of reference. Now I'm going to wrap up the program here. 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It's got to be, you got the bear problem. Yeah, you got the rattlesnake problem. Now, if you're streaming this at www.kfok.org, well, you could be anywhere. But

often. It's people that can't get it on the 95.1 FM because on the backside of a hill it blocks the broadcasting strength, so they'll get it streaming. Now again, the Grizzly Nixon History Hour, the views and opinions expressed in this program, like those of any other, are those of the speaker and do not necessarily represent those of KFOK, LPFM, or its management staff or its underwriters. Although, I'm welcome to have anybody who wants to give me a call, discuss this, point it out, where I got the information, what it is. It's really fascinating history, and I'd love to share it. Now, what makes this program and all the others possible are underwriters. The underwriter I've got for today, the GDPUD. KFOK receives underwriting support from the Georgetown Divide Public Utility District, serving the water needs of the Georgetown Divide. The GDPUD is committed to the community. For more information about GDPUD activities, they can reach the area code 530-333-4356 or online at gd-pud.org. Well, until next week, take care. Have fun, and just watch it with this weeding by hand in the garden. It's just not a good idea, okay? Let's see, did that work? That didn't work. That's not working. But this one. What kind of guy am I really? Who? Don't ever... Well, we're having some technical difficulties here. Let's see if I can figure this out. That probably isn't it. Let's try this one. Nope. About this and I... Is this giving us anything? No.

0: How's that? 2020?
1: I want to say 22. So we're looking at 4 years?
0: Mm-hmm.
1: And the populations, there's nothing to recover. I understand there are jackrabbits somewhere south of Highway 80, but they haven't loped or got to, because Highway 80.

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All right. Well, what a weekend that was. I hope I saw you at the Memorial Day Jam, Upcountry Jam, even though it's not upcountry. It was fantastic. I got to dance a little bit, shake that booty, see a lot of you all, good friends, and some I consider family. So what a fun weekend it was, and thank you to all who serve, and we remember those who have served and lost their lives for us. So very thankful to be here with you all today. This is Cello Zoe with Cello Joe with Get Freaky. All right, I have some underwriters that make this hour possible, and I'd like to thank... Good morning, Georgetown. This is Shirley George bringing you the blooming iris and the bouncing bee right here on KFOK LPFM Georgetown, live on the Divide at 95.1, worldwide at KFOK.org. I apologize about that dead air. We're having some technical difficulties, and of course I got stuck in traffic, construction traffic. Getting stuck in traffic in Georgetown doesn't always happen, but it did today. So let's see. I am going to, yes, nothing is coming up today. So why does it have to be so difficult? But I do want to read my underwriter, and I'm super thankful. And I'm going to grab a CD till I can get my stuff together here. But I want to thank Home Studio Placerville, movement medicine for everybody, yoga, bar, boot camp for all ages and levels. 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All right, let's start off with a little Carmen Rady Band featuring Jill Dineen, and I'll try to get my act together. Thanks for being here with me and sharing your morning at KFOK.

All right. Well, that was, of course, Pink Martini. The Butterfly Song, and I'm playing that because our Georgetown Volunteer Fire Department just rescued a beautiful, beautiful butterfly from the road and came and placed it on the little stump outside my window. So thank you, Georgetown firefighters. It doesn't get better than you. Odetta with All My Trials before that. A.V. Kaplan with Peace Somehow. Just love that timbre of his voice. Vicente Fernandez with Mujeres Divinas. I'm playing a playlist that my computer is deciding what order the songs I've picked and carefully gone over. Put in a time frame, but it just wants to do its own. So Funk Farm snuck in there with O River, and that's Mamuse, Remuse. And we also heard from Carmen Reedy Band, No Delusion, and Cello Joe with Get Freaky. And you're listening to The Blooming Iris and The Bouncing Bee right here on KFOK LPFM Georgetown, live on The Divide at 95.1 FM and worldwide at KFOK.org. 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Or you can just email it to announcements at kfok.org. Or just come on by and drop it off at our studio right here on Main Street. Many of our programs are rebroadcast, so the dates read may not be accurate. Let's see. And I just got an update. I don't know if you did the family singing circle with Alan Candy and his lovely wife, Nancy Candy. They did a singing circle at their home and around the Divide, and then ended up at the Georgetown Community Center. We sang from the Rise Up singing book, and he got that circle together. And he has now passed, so blessings to all of his relations. And there is a grief peer support group every fourth Saturday of the month at 3 p.m. at the Georgetown Community Center at 6329 Lower Main Street in Georgetown. 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Ooh, and this looks delicious. Rustic Divide Smokehouse is having a Cajun-style boil with Dungeness crab, crayfish, shrimp, sausage, corn, and potatoes. Friday and Saturday, the 5th and 6th, from 5 p.m. to 8 p.m. And that's in next to Marval in the shopping center. I'm going. 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
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All right, let's get back to the show. Gosh, I don't even know where I'm going to start, but let's go. 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

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Now, the Wildwood Flower is an old country classic. It's gained a whole new popularity. The song isn't any more popular, but the flower's doing real good. Wildwood Flower grew wild on the farm, and we never knowed what it was called. Some said it's a flower, and some said it's a weed. I didn't give it much thought. One day I was out there talking to my brother, and I reached down for a weed to chew on. Things got fuzzy and things got blurry, and then everything was gone. Didn't know what happened, but I knew it beat the hell out of sniffing burlap. I come to, and my brother was there, and he said, "What's wrong with your eyes?" I said, "I don't know. I was chewing on a weed." He said, "Well, let me give it a try." Spent the rest of that day and most of that night trying to find my brother Bill. Caught up with him about 6 o'clock the next morning, naked, singing on the windmill. He said he flew up there. I had to fly up and get him down. He's about half crazy. The very next day, we picked a bunch of them weeds and we put them in the sun to dry. And we mashed them up and cleaned them off, put them in the corn cob pie. Smoking them wildwood flowers got to be a habit. We never seen no harm.

All right. So that was Lil Green, Why Don't You Do Right. Before that, 12 Gates Into the City. And that's off of the Focal Point release. Watch the World Unfold, Galen Leah. We also heard from Madeline Perot with I'm Gonna Sit Right Down and Write Myself a Letter. Letters are good. I love getting letters. I like writing them too. Jim Stafford before that with Wildwood Weed. We know that one. Holly Cole Trio with Cry before that. And that's what we started with. And you're listening to The Blooming Iris and The Bouncing Bee right here on KFOK LPFM Georgetown. We're live on The Divide at 95.1 FM and worldwide at KFOK.org. All right. Well, let's see. We have some underwriters to thank because our underwriters make this show possible. For this last hour, I'd like to thank Home Studio Placerville, Movement Meditation for Everybody, Yoga, Bar, Boot Camp for all ages and levels. 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For this upcoming hour, I would like to thank Jollity Farms, El Dorado County's licensed dairy, is located in Garden Valley, offering farm stand goat cheeses, goat milk, soaps, lotions. The farm stands open from 9 a.m. to 2 p.m. Tuesday through Sunday. And more information is available at 530-444-0805. 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All right, well, we have a lot of live broadcasters today. We had Guy Nixon with Grizzly Nixon History Hour before my show. That's 9 to 10. Then we have the Blooming Iris and the Bouncing Bee, 10 to 12. And then a radio show with Dylan and Stacy from 12 to 2. After, from 2 to 5, we have Doug's Mug bringing Little Ridge Radio. From 5 to 8, we have Georgetown Rocks with Chanzilla. And then 8 to 10, X Marks the Spot closes today out with live broadcasters. So it's a great day to leave your radio tuned in and turned up. Quick little weather report. Looks like there's a high of 84 today, low of 64. Tomorrow it's creeping up, 87 high, low of 61. And then, wow, oh my goodness, I haven't seen this one. 76 on Saturday, low of 54, it's dropping. Similar on Sunday, 76 high, 57 low. Monday, looks like some rain's coming in. Oh, thank goodness, I love you rain. 62 high on Monday with a quarter of an inch, not much, but hey, I'll take it, low of 55. Tuesday, 64 high with a quarter inch of rain, 51 low. Then we're jumping back up and going high. Let's see, 70 on Wednesday, 78 Thursday, 83 Friday, and 89 Saturday. Oh, dang. Well, this might be the last sprinkle before the water faucet turns off. So here we are. All right, let's get back to some tunes. I want to thank you for being here with us at KFOK.

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You got to hold on. You got to.

0: All right. Well, that was the Kniffness. It's a beautiful day. Accentuate the positive. That was Johnny Mercer. Pulled that out of the wooden box of vinyl. Johnny Cash before that with Get Rhythm. We also heard from Chubby Checkers, Desafinado. A little Edith Piaf before that with Milord. That goes out to you, Leslie. Had a great time hanging with you ladies a couple days ago. Carolina Chocolate Drops before that with Knockin'. And a little Alabama Shakes thrown in with Hold On. And that's about it. 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Worldwide at KFOK.org. I'd like to give a shout out to my girl, Andra, out there on the East Coast. So thankful that you're listening and that you get to join our soundtrack. We're sharing soundtracks here. All right, we're at the half hour. 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We got a fun event coming up, Day on the Divide. Yep, we have a meeting on Sunday, if anyone wants to join, at the Georgetown Community Center at 10 a.m. If you want to volunteer, we welcome you. Or if you want to become a new member of our KFOK family, we need you. All right, a few things going around town. Cal Fire Amador El Dorado Unit has announced that residential burn permits will be required effective May 1st. Burn permits must be obtained online at burnpermit.fire.ca.gov. To acquire a permit, visit the website, watch a short educational video, and apply. This process provides the necessary information needed to conduct the burn safely while minimizing the chance for fire escape. Permits must be in position either by printed copy or digitally. And watch those fires, man. It's a scary year, I think, because the grass is growing so tall this year with all of our spring rain. Yeah, some people left. They thought that pile was done and burned out. And they went out of town. And you know what? When they came in, they were hanging out in town, getting a beer or something, and, oh, fire engines started going up country. Uh-oh. They realized they needed to get up there to, you know, see what's going on. And a neighbor called them and said, hey, your place is on fire. So luckily, our amazing Georgetown local department, fire department, went up there and got it out, but you know, if those piles aren't fully 100% out, then they can catch. And I'm just looking at that flag flying today in the wind. And guess what else makes fire burn and go again? The wind. So it's good to, you know, sprinkle those fires out, make sure they're done, because they can also go underground and burn roots of trees for months and then pop up at a later date. So extremely important to have fire safety this year and every year. Okay, Sunday Burgers, Brews, and Bloody Marys is hosted by Tracy of the VFW Post 9241. Sundays 1 to 7. That's located at 6297 Main Street in Georgetown. Check out their Facebook page for details. 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The market will be held every Saturday through October, excluding July. Admission to the market is free, and food, wine, and wine tasting hard cider, non-alcoholic beverages will be available for purchase. For vendors who would like to provide goods at the market, you may email hearttoheartvines@AT&T.net. And the American River Conservancy needs volunteers for trail building, data entry, oak seedling water, baking cookies for all trail workers, and working on an information booth, preparing mailings, or helping the Conservancy in other ways. To volunteer, call 530-621-1224. All right, well, let's get back to it. I do need to tell you the views and opinions expressed in this program are those of the speaker, do not necessarily represent those of KFOK LPFM, its management and staff, or its underwriters. All right, let's jump in to the power of kindness, shall we? That's where I like to be.
1: Helping hand makes the world go round.

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1: Hoops, Spurs,
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1: Ooh.

All right. Well, you know that one. Life is amazing and then it sucks. But then it gets amazing again, Michael Fronte and Spearhead. This is Finding My Way, O River, Funk Farm, and My Muse. So it has been my sincere pleasure being with you today. Thank you so much for sharing your morning and the soundtrack of our lives. I'd like to thank Jollity Farms for making this possible. El Dorado County's licensed dairy is located in Garden Valley, offering farmstead goat cheeses, goat milk, soaps, and lotions. 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Well, if you've missed some of the show or want to share it with your friends and family, it is rebroadcast Sundays 2 to 4 after Sadie's Deferring Waves from 12 to 2 and before Positive Vibes on the Divide from 4 to 6 with Denise and Rasta Jeffrey. So we'll see you, not next week because I'm going to Spirit Weavers, which is another fabulous women's gathering in Southern Oregon. So super excited about that. So I'll see you in 2 weeks on the radio. Thanks so much and get out and enjoy that sunshine.

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And I'd like to thank my underwriters. Michael Murphy underwrites on Cat for Cat Community Radio. So his wife Rebecca has some place to go every other Tuesday and Saturday. 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

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What makes us happy? Being healthy, protecting the planet, respecting others. 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Sorry about that, we got the windows open. 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The Blue and Acid Bouncing Bee, Thursdays 10 to noon with Shirley George. Want to hear something great? Tune in to Shirley's show, The Blaring Ass and Bouncing Bee, every Thursday from 10 to noon and share the soundtrack of our lives. 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And we are here on this June 4th. 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

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Not Kifkit Kids. Michael Murphy underwrites on Kifkit Community Radio so that his wife Rebecca has some place to go every other Tuesday and Saturday. He invites you to tune in for Reba's Reggae and Blues, the first, third, and sometimes fifth Tuesdays from noon to 2, and Reba's Mostly Blues, the first and third Saturdays from noon to 2 p.m. Marvell 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And let's get back to some music.

Yeah. Don't talk down to me, that's not gonna work now. Packed all my clothes and I moved out. I don't even wanna go to your house. Every time I sit on that couch, I feel like you lecture me. Eventually, I bet that we could've made this work and probably would've figured things out. But I guess I'm a letdown, but it's cool, I checked out. Oh, you wanna be friends now? Okay, let's put my fake face on and pretend now. 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That didn't even happen. I mean, why are you laughing? Must've missed that joke, let me see if I can find a reaction. No, but at least you're happy.

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X Marks the Spot highlights Los Angeles music scenes from the late 70s through the present. 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
1: 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Michael Murphy, underwriter on KFK Community Radio, said his wife Rebecca has some place to go every other Tuesday and Saturday. He invites you to tune in for Reba's Reggae and Blues, the first, third, and sometimes fifth Tuesdays from noon to 2, and Reba's Mostly Blues, the first and third Saturdays from noon to 2 p.m. And we will see you next week on the radio, maybe if I'm not gone from my fishing trip. 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

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They can reach at 530-889-1427. They also have an expired machine drop-off. And I might see you next week on the radio. We'll see. Bye.

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It's not yodeling, and it's not calling hogs.

0: Excuse me, son. What kind of music do y'all call that?
1: Oh, well, thanks for asking. Our fans have been calling it new wave, folk rave, world beat to your feet, hip-hop, pop rock, funky twango, jam band grass.
0: Oh, yeah. I hate that.

Hey everybody, it's showtime right here, Little Rich Radio. Your host Doug Smug here, practically always every Thursday from 2 to 5 p.m. I'd like to thank our underwriter for the first hour of Little Rich Radio. I'd like to thank the Windfall Advertising. The Windfall is a strategy to reach consumers in El Dorado County and beyond in local content, local commerce, and local community. 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More information, they can be reached at 530-621-1698. The Windfall for all your advertising needs, sir. All right, with that being said, let's kick it on with the show. Showtime.

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Box 4238, Georgetown, California 95634. 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Cloudy day with rain showers have been happening. Currently, outside, it's 57 degrees. Cool, cool, cold. Moving right into June here. As you may know, many of our programs are rebroadcast. The dates read may not be accurate. Today is the 28th day of May. And what do we have here? We do have Art on the Divide Cooperative Gallery is featuring the artwork of Myra Cooper Holmes, a Georgetown resident. From May 1st to the 31st, the gallery is located at 6295 Main Street right here in Georgetown. Her art includes bronze sculptures, paintings, and pottery. The collection Wings of Spring will be included in the selection of her alcohol ink artwork, as well as her more recent pieces using acrylics as her medium. There, check it out. Come on down. Main Street, Georgetown, right here. Father's Day Bluegrass Festival is happening. Must see. That's taking place June 18th through the 21st at the Nevada County Fairgrounds in Grass Valley. We have three stages, camping, youth programs, workshops, food and crafts, a wonderful family event. Check it out on their Facebook page for more details. And the 23rd annual Garden Valley 4th of July parade and celebration will start at 9 a.m. in Garden Valley Park at the corner of Marshall Road and Garden Valley Road. The parade starts at 10 a.m. at the Garden Valley Firehouse. And the parade route along Marshall Road is closed to traffic during the parade. There will be booths and handcrafts and arts, food and a raffle, and a grand prize offered by the Garden Valley Community Association. 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Come and join him every Wednesday and jive with his eclectic program of pop and from all-time greats such as Sinatra, Dean Martin, Elvis, and the Beatles, and many, many, many more pop favorites. The show is a must and features live interviews with music celebrities from across the globe. Keith's show is rebroadcast Fridays from 3 to 5 p.m. All right. So here we are. That being said, let's carry on here. What I got going here.

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We're Abbott Brothers doing Walking For You. Walking down to Susie's was Norton Buffalo. For that, To Be Alone With You, Bob Dylan, Take Me, David Grisman, Jerry Garcia. Rita Hoskins, who's going to be playing here in September at the IOF Hall, Music on the Divide. She did Taking You In. Started out a little Mandolin Orange, now known as Watch House, doing Hey Stranger. I'd like to thank our underwriters for the last hour of music here, the Windfall Advertising. The Windfall is a strategy to reach consumers in the El Dorado County and beyond. Local content, local commerce, and local community. The Windfall also publishes KFOK's weekly broadcast schedule. For more information, they can be reached at 530-621-1698. And for the next upcoming hour of music here at Little Ridge Radio, I'd like to thank Zensura, offering careers in insurance sales, and there is no experience necessary. Evan will be training and placing you, my local experienced person. That's Evan, and he can be reached at 916-863-8247. For more information, need a new career? Check that out. All right. Let's get right back into some more tunes here. Hope you're enjoying the programming today. We're coming up here. Little David Francie.

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You're tuned into Little Ridge Radio right here on your community radio station, KFOK LP FM Georgetown, 95.1 on the FM dial, streaming the world at KFOK.org. It's heard Young and Golden. That was Smooth Hound Smith. Just before that, we had Do You Remember? That's Jack Johnson. John Prine and did In Spite of Ourselves. Upstate was I'm Gonna Marry You. Millionaire, Chris Stapleton. Somebody Like You, that was a Bellevue outfit. And Annie's House is David Francie. Sorry to have to sit there for that. Well, Alvett Brothers is gonna walk in for you. And at the half hour, KFOK provides public service announcements. 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Beautiful downtown Georgetown, great day today. Flags are fluttering around, not really blowing, but anyway, threat of showers and such, and some good downpours. Welcome, I would say I'd welcome them. The views and opinions expressed in this program and those of the speaker do not necessarily represent those of KFOK, LPFM, its management staff, or underwriters. Welcome, Rain Showers. Anyway, as you may know, many of our programs are rebroadcast. The date rate may not be accurate. Today is the 28th day of May. The time is 3:33 p.m. Got some stuff going on here. We got Fox Sparrow RV Resort and Campground presents Born and Raised, second annual campground takeover. That's happening June 5th through the 7th. There will be campfires, acoustic jams, meet and greets, and Saturday night show under the stars. You go to FoxSparrowRV.com or text 9545. And I'm down at Marcos, we got Lance Laswell. Lance's project. It's happening May 30th. That's this weekend, right? Coming up at 6 p.m. Check out the Facebook page for details down there at Marcos. Uncle Tom's Cabin presents America's Birthday 4th of July Party. Located at 15630 Wentworth Springs. That's pretty far up country there. There'll be music and fresh air and lots of fun. Check out the Facebook page for the details up there at Uncle Tom's. All right, that's always a good spot there. America and River Conservancy, preserving rivers and land for life, hosts weekly activities to promote environmental education and stewardship. Events require sign-ups and spaces limited. For event calendar and full descriptions, you can go to arconservancy.org/events. 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And check out Lawn Chair and a Beer with Jake. 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A beer is not really necessary, but it really does accent the show. 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Here we go. One more tune. Not that we ever leave the tune here. Anyway, here you have some more. This is a Sam Bush to David Grisman.

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1: 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They're open Monday through Saturday from 8 to 6 p.m. and Sundays from 9 a.m. to 5 p.m. They're located in the Buffalo Hills Center. Also like to thank for this next coming hour for music at Little Ridge Radio. I'd like to thank Rustic Divide Smokehouse and Barbecue, offering smoked brisket, ribs, local craft beers, and wine in a lounge setting with a big screen TV. They're located in the Buffalo Hills Center. Jennifer or Greg can be reached at 530-334-3299. Thank you for your generous support of all volunteer radio, KFOK. And we just heard a little bit of Nickel Creek, When You Come Back Down, Lost in Her. That was Courtney Janes. Loretta, Daryl Scott. Queen of the Silver Dollar, that was Serge Arroz. I'll Be Your Baby Tonight, John Hammond. And I Believe in You, that was Neil Young. Classic old Neil. All right, carrying on here. Hope you're enjoying the picks today. A lot of love songs and such. Anyhow, let's carry on. Right here we have Picking on Widespread Panic, the Farmhand Slam Band.

That's alright, and that's alright. If that's alright, I'll see you in the morning. If that's alright.

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We just heard Ruff Jones, a little John Craigie. Before that, Trevor Hall said, "Back to You Tomorrow Morning." Jack Johnson. And another Trevor Hall tune there, "You Got My Love." The Courtney Janes did "Oh Baby." "I Wish I Was." Those are Avett Brothers. And I believe we started out a little "When You Come Back Down" at Nickel Creek. And at half hour, KFOK provides public service announcements. 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Or come on down here and drop it off at our station on Main Street in beautiful downtown Georgetown. Gray, gray, gray day today with some multiple showers happening. Not too many lately, but that's the way it is here on this May 28th. Time is 4:33 p.m. As you may know, many of our programs are rebroadcast, so dates read may not be accurate. And let's see what we have here. We have some public service announcements, such as geoengineeringwatch.org is an organization that investigates global climate modification programs around the world. To view historical documents and film footage, you may visit their website at geoengineeringwatch.org. In our locals down here, we got Marcos in Coloma presents Bear Fox July 31st. You can get there at... they are located at... get there at... they're located at 986 Lotus Road in Lotus. Check out their Facebook page for more details. That's a new one. I got to check out them. Bear Fox. See who they are. Anyway, Sunday Bloody Marys and Burgers and Brews is hosted by Tracy at the VFW Post 9241 on Sundays from 1 to 7 p.m. They're located right across the street here at 6297 Main Street, right here in Georgetown. And we have... oh, I read that one already. Yeah, mama. Animal Outreach of the Motherlode provides inexpensive spay and neuter services, vaccination clinics, and feline adoptions. For appointments and more information, you can call 530-642-2287. 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Get right back into it. I hope I complete my playlist today. Not going over time. Let's get at it. Here we go. And this here is a little Funky Plunky by David Grisman Trio.